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8: For the Community Broadcasters Weather Center, your National Weather Service forecast for tonight. Clouds are going to start rolling in with a low down to 67 and a 20% chance of rain. Tomorrow, You can expect a cooler high of 83 degrees under partly cloudy skies, and we'll bump those rain chances up to 65%.
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10: For the Community Broadcasters Weather Center, your National Weather Service forecast for tonight. Clouds are going to start rolling in with a low down to 67 and a 20% chance of rain. Tomorrow, you can expect a cooler high of 83 degrees under partly cloudy skies, and we'll bump those rain chances up to 65%.
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7: For the Community Broadcasters Weather Center, your National Weather Service forecast for tonight. Clouds are going to start rolling in with a low down to 67 and a 20% chance of rain. Tomorrow, you can expect a cooler high of 83 degrees under partly cloudy skies, and we'll bump those rain chances up to 65%.
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1: Hey, everybody, are you ready? 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Don't miss it. The 29th Annual Black Cowboy Rodeo, Saturday, May 23rd at Greenfield Farms, 4585 Spencer Road in Rimpert. 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
11: The Community Broadcasters Weather Center, your National Weather Service forecast for tonight. Clouds are going to start rolling in with a low down to 67 and a 20% chance of rain. Tomorrow, you can expect a cooler high of 83 degrees under partly cloudy skies, and we'll bump those rain chances up to 65%.
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4: For the Community Broadcasters Weather Center, your National Weather Service forecast for tonight. Clouds are going to start rolling in with a low down to 67 and a 20% chance of rain. Tomorrow, you can expect a cooler high of 83 degrees under partly cloudy skies, and we'll bump those rain chances up to 65%.
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1: The Community Broadcasters Weather Center, your National Weather Service forecast for tonight. Clouds are going to start rolling in with a low down to 67 and a 20% chance of rain. Tomorrow, you can expect a cooler high of 83 degrees under partly cloudy skies, and we'll bump those rain chances up to 65%.
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1: The Community Broadcasters Weather Center, your National Weather Service forecast for tonight. Clouds are going to start rolling in with a low down to 67 and a 20% chance of rain. Tomorrow, you can expect a cooler high of 83 degrees under partly cloudy skies, and we'll bump those rain chances up to 65%.
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1: For the Community Broadcasters Weather Center, your National Weather Service forecast for tonight. Clouds are going to start rolling in with a low down to 67 and a 20% chance of rain. Tomorrow, you can expect a cooler high of 83 degrees under partly cloudy skies, and we'll bump those rain chances up to 65%.
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1: For the Community Broadcasters Weather Center, your National Weather Service forecast for tonight. Clouds are going to start rolling in with a low down to 67 and a 20% chance of rain. Tomorrow, you can expect a cooler high of 83 degrees under partly cloudy skies, and we'll bump those rain chances up to 65%.
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7: For the Community Broadcasters Weather Center, your National Weather Service forecast for today. Expect light rain today in certain areas with high temperatures reaching 82 degrees. Your chance of rain will be at 65%. We'll drop that to 35 tonight under a low of 69 degrees. And get ready, bring that rain gear all weekend long.
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5: For the Community Broadcasters Weather Center, your National Weather Service forecast for today. Expect light rain today in certain areas, with high temperatures reaching 82 degrees. Your chance of rain will be at 65%. We'll drop that to 35 tonight under a low of 69 degrees. And get ready, bring that rain gear all weekend long.
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5: For the Community Broadcasters Weather Center, your National Weather Service forecast for today. Expect light rain today in certain areas with high temperatures reaching 82 degrees. Your chance of rain will be at 65%. We'll drop that to 35 tonight under a low of 69 degrees. And get ready, bring that rain gear all weekend long.
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1: This Friday night at the Golden Saddle in Darlington, the Saddle Karaoke Contest rolls on. 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
7: For the Community Broadcasters Weather Center, your National Weather Service forecast for today. Expect light rain today in certain areas with high temperatures reaching 82 degrees. Your chance of rain.

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1: 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They have one for $140, which is an Origin Fate Rod with Fate Chrome Reel Combo. 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
1: 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Looking to eat and get some genuine flavor? 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We have that restaurant right here in Sumter, and we have a $20 gift certificate. 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So when you see something you love on the website, and this is just some of the deals that are there, call this number right here, 803-775-2321. 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
1: From the Community Broadcasters Weather Center, your National Weather Service forecast for today. Expect light rain today in certain areas with high temperatures reaching 82 degrees. Your chance of rain will be at 65%. We'll drop that to 35 tonight under a low of 69 degrees. And get ready. Bring that rain gear all weekend long.
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2: 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Yeah, right. Picture that with a Kodak. 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
12: For the Community Broadcasters Weather Center, your National Weather Service forecast for today. Expect light rain today in certain areas with high temperatures reaching 82 degrees. Your chance of rain will be at 65%. We'll drop that to 35 tonight. Under a low of 69 degrees. And get ready, bring that rain gear all weekend long.
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7: From the Community Broadcasters Weather Center, your National Weather Service forecast for today. Expect light rain today in certain areas with high temperatures reaching 82 degrees. Your chance of rain will be at 65%. We'll drop that to 35 tonight under a low of 69 degrees. And get ready, bring that rain gear all weekend long.
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1: Hey, everybody, are you ready? 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
7: From the Community Broadcasters Weather Center, your National Weather Service forecast for today. Expect light rain today in certain areas with high temperatures reaching 82 degrees. Your chance of rain will be at 65%. We'll drop that to 35 tonight under a low of 69 degrees. And get ready. Bring that rain gear all weekend long.
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0: 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Back at midnight, their first album in 14 years dropped. So if you got it, let us know how you think about it. Right now, you can go on over to our Facebook page and let us know what you think about the newest All-American Rejects album. Not bad. I haven't gone all the way through it yet, so something I'll have to do a little bit later. All right, Jay Sean on the way, along with Tommy Impala and Jelly Roll all coming up.
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0: For the Community Broadcasters Weather Center, your National Weather Service forecast for today. Expect light rain today in certain areas with high temperatures reaching 82 degrees. Your chance of rain will be at 65%. We'll drop that to 35 tonight under a low of 69 degrees. And get ready, bring that rain gear all weekend long.
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Star 97.1. Coming up at the break. Yeah, we got some more K-pop news. You knew it was coming. All right, here's Shaboozy.

0: See.
1: It's Star 87.1 and fresh on the streaming wires this morning, multi-platinum superstar Khalid teamed up with international actor On Ho Sop for a surprise track called Something Special. Yeah. On Ho Sop is globally famous right now and the voice behind the lead animated Demon Boy in Netflix's K-Pop Demon Hunters. It's Khalid's first ever collab with a K-pop artist. So there you go. It's official. K-pop now has just taken over the world completely. We should all just bow down to its superiority right now. All right, Katy Perry, Olivia Dean, and Glass Animals all coming up.
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0: Star 97.1. You got Matt with you here moments away from the weekend. And this time next week, we'll all be in downtown Florence, as it will be Florence After Five, the last Friday of every month. It's the biggest block party in town. This month, it's Julio and the Saltines. Great cover band right here from Myrtle Beach. So, should be fun. Absolutely will be fun. Be a great Friday night of dancing and just relaxation for all of us, right? Getting into a weekend. All right, Magic, Alex Warren, and Billie Eilish all coming up.
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0: From the Community Broadcasters Weather Center, your National Weather Service forecast for today. Expect light rain today in certain areas with high temperatures reaching 82 degrees. Your chance of rain will be at 65%. We'll drop that to 35 tonight under a low of 69 degrees. And get ready, bring that rain gear all weekend long.
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0: Star 97.1. Matt's got you here. And yes, we are now in single digits as it's 6 days away from opening night at Carolina Bank Field. Florence Flamingos open the CPL season with a matchup against the Lexington County Blowfish at 7 o'clock. And you can hear that game right here on Star 97.1. But we want you to go out to the games as well. Post-game fireworks show and tickets. Well, I mean, they're going fast. You know, on fireworks night, it's going to be near impossible to get a ticket. So get them today while you can. All right, on the way, Pink, Alex Warren, 24 Karat Golden.
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0: From the Community Broadcasters Weather Center, your National Weather Service forecast for today. Expect light rain today in certain areas with high temperatures reaching 82 degrees. Your chance of rain will be at 65%. We'll drop that to 35 tonight under a low of 69 degrees. And get ready, bring that rain gear all weekend long.
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0: Star 97.1. That's going to do it for me, Matt. I am out of here. Enjoy your weekend. It's a long Memorial Day weekend. As, decent chances of rain coming up next week. So dress accordingly, all I'm going to tell you. All right. It's time to get on out here. Lumineers, Lady Gaga, and Miley Cyrus are all coming up. I'll see you Tuesday.
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0: From the Community Broadcasters Weather Center, your National Weather Service forecast for tonight will drop down to 69 degrees with a 35% chance of rain. Tomorrow brings a high of 79 degrees, a 45% chance of light rain. We'll keep the rain chances in the forecast all throughout the weekend.
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0: From the Community Broadcasters Weather Center, your National Weather Service forecast for tonight will drop down to 69 degrees with a 35% chance of rain. Tomorrow brings a high of 79 degrees, a 45% chance of light rain. We'll keep the rain chances in the forecast all throughout the weekend.
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